back out my message to you. As a matter of fact, I don't let nothing hold you back. If the scat man can do it, so can you. I hear you all ask about the meaning of scat. Well, I'm the professor and all I can tell you is while you're still sleeping, the saints are still weeping, 'cause things you call dead haven't yet had the chance to be born. I'm the scat man.

Du hörst uns gerade jetzt? Danke! Und gleich speichern. Antenne Wiesbaden auf die Nummer 1. I told her everything, kept no secret. She saw my strengths, told her my weakness. We were invisible in the city lights, but I never

tag team back again. Check it, direct it, let's begin. Party on, party people, let me hear some noise. DC's in the house, jump, jump, rejoice. There's a party over here, a party over there, wave your hands.

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Vogue, it's giving life, goals, it's giving Mariah, diva, it's giving rainbow, era, it's giving queen, Gaga.

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1: I want to show you what I'm capable of. Honey, would you just give me the chance? Oh, I'd do something to you, honey, that you wouldn't believe. I want to show you what I'm capable of. I want to show you what I'm capable of.